0: one gentlemen. You got him past it, but only about a half a car past the thing. What's up, man?
1: I got you. All right, we'll get it. It's PTC, a little sensitive here.

0: say you're planning to get back here now.
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0: Y'all look good, man.
1: Yeah, y'all look good.
0: Thanks.
1: You're taking all my deadheads, though.

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1: Edit Crawford on the main. Good pressure on the rear. No switches hand on this one. Protect my 261 territory. Over.
2: That's right.
1: So now we're back. 7312. Call it in a clear. 808-808 in the PM. Over.
2: Appreciate it.
1: That's right. Here we go. Dispatch out.

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1: Yes, sir.
0: Let's go north, signal indication once your conductor gets on board, over. Thank you. Your number's right that I'm looking at. You're 4,900 feet, is that correct, over? Okay, yeah, I see it on there. Let's go north, signal indication once your conductor gets on board, and code in out a light right now so you can, it'll pop up here in a couple minutes for you. Over. Thank you, it's Dispatch Jason.

0: Yes, I'm 18, you over?
1: 18, you over?
0: 18, you still on NS 4149, correct, you over?
1: That's correct, over.

Dispatch of Generic Civilian, answering, over. Coming off of 8 yard, I presume, and then going to the ramp, full by back in. Is that what I understand? That's what I meant, Baldwin. Here we go. Signification. You got just one motor or two? 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QG out. 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
1: Permit Lacey, track number 6.

XG Dispatch Jacksonville, answering, over. Alright, 143, the signal indication, 210's coming light power, he's looking at West Jackson as we speak, and as soon as he clears, you'll go to Moncrief, over. Alright, thank you, Jay out.

L7512, V9 Cusick, B3454 has a clear signal at the A629.2, main number one track, north out.

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0: 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End of transmission.
1: Well, 795 got an 8 Rouge. Duke Callahan on the number 1 track, 3454, no defects.

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0: LS7512, yeah, NCA 16-3454, stop at South Callahan, number 1 track, south out. North out.
1: NCA 15, clear crop, number 1 track, 757, north out.

0: Proceed to the south end line, Delta Cross. We'll come off of line 45.
1: Line 7 across to the northbound, come off of line 45. D-Car 791-029. We'll show that in track 4. Then we'll come off of line 40. FEC 704-06. We'll shove

0: 287 behind 2810. You got permit to build your trans off of Lacey.
1: Okay. One track, 75 70 north south.

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1: Go ahead there, Jay.
0: What are you guys able to make? It seems like you're going around 35 or 40, over. Say TO's running it, and that's about as best you can do.
1: Yeah, we can do better than that, but, you know, the guy that passes, that's what's running.
0: All right, thank you. Jay, this is Mr. Jay Shaw.
1: Yes, sir. Yes, sir.
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3: 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Detector out.

L795-12, lead on your 16-34-54 as an approach limited at the A621.5 main track, number one track, northbound.

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0: All right, going around EO-15 at Folkestone.
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defects, equipment defect detector, milepost 610.7, track 1, no defects, no defects, total axle 8, 8, 8, end of transmission.

6, JE, dispatch Jacksonville, answering, over. 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Come on north, I still got you lit up to Beaver Street, over. Thank you, Jay, dispatch Jacksonville.

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0: defects,
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0: axles,
1: 2,
0: 8,
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0: detector, out.
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1: I'm ready for a job briefing. You are over.

0: dispatcher to Jacksonville, answering over.
1: 2812, I can do an updated job briefing.
0: I see your numbers in there. I've got you caught out down at Waycross Cross right now. You're 5368. You're ready to roll. Is that correct, over?
1: Right.
0: You have a good trip. Over.
1: Yeah, you have a good one.
0: Thank you, Jay. Dispatch Jackson.

0: dispatcher Jacksonville answered.
1: Jacksonville answering, over.

Drive, that 62 Bank, we can reach the FD 77 at 48.4, and I'll see you in person.

Have a good. Plenty of JW. You got this, Jim.

0: Not bad about yourself.
1: Sir, we do it. We don't wait for the night. Today we're leading 48-44.
0: 20 on the foot. Alright, I'm pretty sure we're going to have to stay here and see the 281 come in because I got 321 going in the hole at Crawford, so. Let me just confirm that, but I'm pretty sure that's what we're going to have to do.
1: All right, not a problem. Well, we'll be when we can head toward Newball.
0: All right, and you said you're on Lacey?
1: Yes, sir, that is correct.
0: All right, I understand. Appreciate it. Back out.

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All right. 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
1: GSF Spence, 321, over.
2: 321, over.
1: 321, see you on back, show you Bob Clear Crawford in 261 territory, correct, over?
2: That's correct.
1: Understand, we'll send you back at 7492, Eddie to Crawford, over.
2: 7492, thank you.
1: Thank you, Matt.

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1: Get ready for the M208-12, CXD-450, got a clear signal at the A, 627, track number 1, north out.

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Into CSA. Head to 428.

0: Right. 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
1: Don't worry, brother. We'll get it. We'll do nothing.

Please, this is Monday. Okay, so, this is Monday. 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

0: I looked at it. It looks like boxcars in the stores. We're grabbing them, or if we are, let's put them on the head if we can.
1: M208 there, Jay.
2: All right, 208
1: Hey, I got a EOT issue there. It went out. It's not coming back there, front to rear. No comm there. I'll be 30 there. If it comes back, I'll pick it up and let you know.
2: All right, thank you.
1: Appreciate it.
0: All right, we'll let you know.
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0: Dispatcher, 281, over.
1: 281, over.
0: 281, Steve Sentlin, back street, bottom clear, Crawford in 261 territory, is that correct, over?
1: That is correct.
0: Understand, I'm going to send you back that 7522, proceed, Barber to Crawford, over.
1: All right, that's 7522, 281 out.
0: Thank you, man. GS9, 287, over.
2: Get right out of here, there, over.
0: All right, 287, I got that 281 is going to come down the main line. Once you see them pulling down the main pass, Duval, be signal location up Lacey, going north behind that 281 there. I'll go ahead and send you track authority there.
2: I understand. We'll be blasting off behind the 281. Heading north. That's fine. Send it on. I'm still waiting to get my conductor.
0: All right, you're going to get your conductor where you're at, or you're going to need to go to Garden Road and get him?
2: No, he'll be coming here, as far as I know. He'll be coming right here to Birdfield.
0: Okay, all right. I'll go ahead and send you one now, then.
2: Okay, not a problem. Appreciate it, sir.
0: Yeah.
1: There's a lot of

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1: 281, track 13. Right across over track 13. Behind 281, you can line yourself out of 8, couple up to 12. 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

6613, Bolton number 14663. This is Harrison Henderson on duty, 2200 hours, 3 motors, 3028, 3088, 4751, 111 empties. Or lows, I said, 15,765 tons, 6,100 feet, I key 3, no restrictions, no labor charge, driver, no force power to make down to boss, looking back, PDC working, trip out ordering. 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
1: No defects. I-250 North, clear 627, track 2.

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1: Traffic on the 250 north, clear. 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

0: 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Total axle 376. End of transmission.
1: Traffic 290, 250 north, clear. 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

0: All right, Field 90, 250 North, clear. Stop Hillier, track 2.
1: Several. Look out for the 8 switch. Sorry, sir, I'm in crash.

0: this is Fed 321, over.
1: 321, over.
0: 321, did y'all talk to the yard about the work at Westlake yet, over?
2: No, we haven't.
0: All right, you said y'all, the permit Duval Lacey stopping at Westlake, the yard job will be up there. We'll make the cut behind, for all the racks behind the DP at the north leg, and then once we make that move, we'll shove the rest off on the south leg there.
2: Permit, Lacey, north leg cut, shoving the rest when they clear up.
0: Miles, that's correct. I appreciate it. Spat chat.

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from Calvin and Lessons right now. Appreciate a heads up. Got an EO 15 ahead of you there. He's 12,000 foot, so

0: dispatch, Jack Swing Smoke.
1: I would. Excuse me, I-144J.
0: Bless you there. I-144, 13 bolts, number 14554. Got Clary and Whitson on duty at 20:30 hours, two motors, 780 and 1899, with 57 loads, 0 MPs, 5362 on the tow, 10,724 on the feed, not a key train, no restrictions, nothing administrative effort, no force power to make it away across with no working route, with PTC working, trip off working, calendar day inspection complete, plenty of fuel, head and power over.
1: Yes, sir, that is correct. 5 pounds down fuel and motor.
0: Thank you. All right. Well, I'll be with the... No, I'm going to see how he's going to work this there, because, let's see, EO-15 there, 12,000 foot, they're going to pull, 208's going to go to Brunel, 210's going to go to South Waycross, I don't think 210 was called until 3 or 4, maybe they can swap them out, and I see how it's going to work out, but I'll keep you posted, over.
1: All right, we appreciate it, Brian, and we'll be headed that way.
0: Yeah, 441, they broke down there at Braganza, and you guys won't fit at Respawn, so.
1: 441 broke down at Braganza.
0: Yeah, I had to catch a ride with EO-15 back to Waycross to go to the shop and get another motor to add on to it, or. Oh, yeah, yeah. It's worse up in Savannah, but. All right, here we go. Keep you posted.
1: All

Let me call FEC, make sure they're ready for you. There'll be signal indication. I got one light out of Moncrief. Didn't know you guys were coming. Over. They did let me know. And then they said the bridge was broke, so he never got back with me.

at midnight, over. Understand, 41 locked in the clear, Westlake. 3-2-1, over. 3-2-1, NS-4657, you get permission to reverse in the block between Duval and Norris, over. Appreciate it. Just give me a heads up when you're going to need that light when you're done there, over. Thank you, I'm up.

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Total axle 4, 6, 8, end of transmission.

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1: Go ahead.
0: Having trouble with this derail, north leg of the, south leg of the wild.
1: Alright, are you pressing down on it? Now you got to press down. From what they told me, you got to press down on it for like almost 7 to 8 minutes.

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1: Info 7-12, I'll be 7-12, Charlie, Approach Medium, this is Callahan, track 1, southbound out.

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0: 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No defects. Total axle 448. End of transmission.
1: CI 1.413, good afternoon, no defect. Northbound track 1, engine 780 out.

STI 14413, got to approach medium, South Callahan, southbound, or correction, northbound, track number 1, engine 780 out.

44-13, got a medium clear Callahan northbound, track number 1 over track number 2, engine 780 out.

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Milepost 10.4. Track 3.

0: 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No defects. No defects. Total axle 4, 6, 8. End of transmission.
1: And posted steps for our members of that count.
2: I-1 Portable 13 got a clear signal at the A 621 Duct 6 northbound track 2 engine 780 up.

0: 321 dispatcher, through with reverse moves, ready for a line to move all over.
1: Understand, finish with the reverse moves, southbound only, signal on location, do follow.
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2: Post 619.5 track main 2 no defects repeat no defects total axles 448 detector out.
3: DI 144 13 got to get back to 93 clear signal south clear heading 14.

there's that joke. One off the main line there. Alright, got a 3-2-1 coming down Lacey side and signal indication Duval main line behind him. And go ahead and send you tranquility there. Done you about 9,100 feet long tonight, is that correct? Alright, appreciate it. Thank you.

Thank you.

0: 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No defects. 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A end of transmission.
1: Good afternoon.

passed that milepost 242G. Have you guys inspected the next scheduled crew change? How far away are coming crew change? Are you guys over? All right, we'll just take it to the next stop. Let's talk about dispatch so we can let the job be over.

0: Let's go to Fargo and do it, since we're hard going to be stopped at Fargo for a little while anyway, because we got a traffic jam ahead there. Hello, dear.
1: Hi, what's the other amount about that Fargo over?
0: 198, letter G.
1: All right, got a copy on that, 190, letter G, over. It's going to be, axle 130, the short hooded lead is going to be on the conductor side. Axle 130, the short hooded lead is going to be on the conductor side. Dispatch, any nearby trains affected, whether it's, inspection over?
0: No, they'll be going to, a siding there. That mile post is the 198, letter G.
1: I got a copy on that 198 letter G. All right, crew, if you're up on that axle, be sure to bring on your required tools for OE26, including your MTR device. Send any images of any defective conditions, including the applied hamper, into the app at Wayside Desk before correction. And make sure we remain aware of our walking conditions and surroundings at Tono Wayside once you get to that alert axle. Over. All right, you gotta be safe. Gotta copy on that and dispatch after the email over right now. Over.
0: All right, Tom. You appreciate it. Thank
1: you. All right, wait that up.
0: Hey, 24. Hey, do you want to talk to me when you guys get up there to Fargo? Maybe you just hop down there and have them pull it to you. That way, you're not walking back and forth. I mean, I know we'd have that crossing block, but I would think at that time of the night it shouldn't be that big of a deal.

Oh, okay, yeah, that's a good idea. About halfway through the side, yeah, that'll work, that'll work. I appreciate it. Gotcha.

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1: Oh,

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1: Yeah, 796, Colonel Bat Golf Course.
0: Alright, ready for your signal location off.
1: Alright, appreciate it.
0: Clip off, yeah.

Dispatch, Jack Swing Sword. Right, over. Alright, on track one, over. ETA, got a track one, over. Where are you putting it up at, on track one at Folkestone, over? Okay, on track two, north of Folkestone, here we go, over. That's right, signal, thank you.

Yeah, 640 feet on that track 3 is going to add to that third 204 in track 1. That's what I'm saying. Yeah.

L7 Hill 786, Mile 3. Yeah, we got on Uber. We gave the territory back. Appreciate the help.

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1: L79612, no defects, good axle. Clear. Cow, pastor. Northbound, number 2, 16, 987 out.

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Milepost 619.5. Track main 2. No defects. Repeat. No defects. Total axles 2, 5, 4. Detector out.

Just making sure, you know, you got everything out of foil, correct? Alright, just see y'all heads up, see a system come out of, D-Boy Pocket, run through foil, come back to the track team. Y'all came back to track team, correct?

Houston, that's Jack Wentzel. Got 302 pulling in the into the brickyard right now. Not be able to get you a Duval connection, waiting on aisle 44, over.

to the Fast Jacks, Lance Moore. Falling to West Jacks right now. You got permission to pull from where you stand there. Showing you on the honeymoon. Give me a call in your area. We West Jacksonville.

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1: Yeah, 19, 1-9.

go ahead. Track 19, let me know when you're ready for your numbers, cut numbers. Follow track 19, come off of line 47. FDC 74240. Go to 17. Cover up to some cars that's on the south end of 17. Shove that in. Then we'll come off of line 39. WRWK 350014. We'll shove that in track 3. And then come off with line 11, BNSF 211064. We'll shove that in track number 4. Put your power in the lake track, over.

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1: 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Rattling. End of 7083. Southbound.

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0: 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Total. Axles. 4. 8. Detector. Out.
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Total axle 160. End of transmission.

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1: 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Look back to.
2: Clear. 53, 322 south to clear. 27.

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is XTL 2912 with a medium clear. Track 3 to track. Callahan turnout, northbound direction on 3329.

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Repeat. No defects. Total axles 2, 4, 0. Detector out.

Right, come on, there's an okay. I'm going to get a little bit of that final book that I'm out.

Call at 330. Keep rolling down the north end of the thoroughfare. Let me know when you get down to the north end of the thoroughfare.

DSX, JD Dispatcher, over. Iowa 31, Poyo, good morning. All right, he's lead toward concrete. Come on, signal indicator.

4-5-1-3-5, picking up track 12, going back to your train. Hold on, you can hold on to that ETTX auto rack. Everything else, the regular bi-levels are going to stay here. You probably got the line of air hose on that bottom making in 12. They kicked it in there.

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I kicked it in there. That's right.

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Who can hold on to them? All right.

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all day. Hey, she's going to be tired before it gets done. That's short light day. Y'all come on, signal indication. I'll let the JA know stopping the south end of Solite.

0: are protected by 261 territory, correct, over?
1: That is correct, over.
0: Alright, 323, we should be clear at 7933, 7933, that's proceed from Fargo to Crawford on Main Track, coming to you.
1: Thank you, dispatch.
0: Hey, no problem.
2: Assistant yard, over.
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0: Alright, I'll see if I can talk to him.
2: Go ahead, assistant yard, over.
3: Yes, sir, 323, need a rest.
2: Permit Lacey, over.
3: Permit Lacey.
1: North Lake Judge, 70 South Flag, what are we doing, boss?
2: Coming to the yard.
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0: Alright, 323, I understand y'all need to go down to Lacey's side. Alright, thank you, signal indication. Dispatch up.
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call out 330. 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

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And y'all are doubled up, brake tested, ready to roll. Okay, all right. 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Let's go. Signal indication. Thank you. Yeah.

9-11. How many you got to call? 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Hey, 330, off the main line, NS-1017, ready to go north. All right, they got a CSX make a move there at Duval. 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
2: Over.
1: Thank you.

0: Tell him drop one over. As info, Mr. Holland has got time on a thoroughfare from the main to way switch to that cut of cars on the north end of the thoroughfare.
1: B796 there, Steve-O. What we're going to do at Callahan? I think it's all red.
2: Hey, you caught up to 138. They just cleared Callahan. Your signal should be coming in any second.
1: Oh, buddy, I appreciate you. Awesome.
2: Thank
3: you. X detector, milepost 619.5, track main 1.
1: Buddy, we looking out for it. I still got your hat, buddy.
2: That's what I said. Them signals come in a lot faster when I got a new ball cap to wear.
1: I hear you, buddy.
2: You got crossbucks for you, too. You need to stop by sometime.
1: Hey, well, I've been going up there to the vault, which is pretty nice. So maybe we can do that one day.
2: Yeah, let me know.
1: All right, buddy. Y'all take care. We'll be looking out.
2: Yeah.

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1: M209, no defects, that's got.
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0: Yeah, just, I mean, let me know what you're doing with this stuff, because I've been following 323 and 330.

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1: Defect, repeat, no, defect, total, axles, 2, niner, 2, detector, out.

0: 36JAE dispatcher, over. SM 12, over. I probably need to activate that phone. Which one you got, over? SM 5974-43, show that bulletin active at 0930 SCW. As you know, always in the way, Parrott and Smith done jumped out there and got the blocks in front of you, so I don't know what the plan is.
1: P-796, clear, E621.6, CSX-E797. How was that?
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0: All right, see, y'all be careful today if you need anything, holla at me. Yeah.
3: 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Y'all look good.

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Okay, milepost 619.5, track main 2, no defects, repeat, no defects, total axles 416. Detector out.

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0: 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Here we go, signal indication.

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1: 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Call up CDC help desk. 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

Well, we'll make that 1233 your leader then. Go ahead.

Call job 4, over. Rick, we'll make that the one you're on be the B unit at 1233 out of Talker. We'll make that the leader for ATD. If you guys want to come off, or we'll just get him situated up for the North End. Yeah, that'll be the DP.

call drop one, Mike. Call drop one, Mike. Yeah, when he leaves out of that number six, he'll have to put those two disconnect cards over there.

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Milepost 10.4. Track 3.

0: 1, Mike. Yeah, 1-3-2-3, come down at 9 and get out of here. Try to get Rick out of shot with 10-2-8.
1: 0.4. Track 3. No defects. No defects. Total axle 4, 5, 6. End of transmission.

call 323 local. You're going to be coming out of that 9 with two bigs and 27 racks. Coming out of there with a TTGX 715613. That is correct. All the bottom four say that.

He's already by birds coming that way, so I wouldn't bet on it.

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Yeah, y'all look for Amtrak, then come on. I don't know if I got a thing called through Waycross or not. I guess I need to find out.

0: Call Sigfield. Roger, you ready to come out?
1: Yeah, we're here waiting for him to clear and go by.
0: Rick, you guys up here to clear point?
1: Yeah, that's right.
0: All right.

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1: Number 1, duty base, steady, good night, Scott A6, 19.5, stop, but I'm...

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1: Track 1 to 3, leaving in the Honda sub, entering the Callahan sub, southbound.

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0: 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Total axle 4.8. End of transmission.
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2: TM 453 13 260 31 17. Got a clear signal. 74 southbound. Track number 3 southbound.

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0: not sure where Mike found that hole with his number 18, because the plan was track 8. I mean, I don't know if you need to use that 1233 as a leader. It's supposed to be a good leader up there.
1: I 712 needs a light of green junction. Yes, sir, coming to you. Who else on here? Over.
2: I
1: 32. You heading in or pulling by and backing in? Heading in at Duval Connection. All right, come on. Who else on here? Over.
0: 61. Alright. I want to get the good old JER, the dispatcher. Maybe they need to update your bulletin.
3: Hey. Crawford, Washington, Bristol, Delma, not found track number 37.

0: 3FX detector, milepost 619.5, track main 1, no defects, repeat, no defects, total axles 388, detector out.
1: Yeah, dispatcher says your bulls are showing active annuity, good to go on their end.

0: Rick, if that doesn't work, just go ahead and go to the north end of 9, get on that 1233, make that your leader. All right.
1: Do I do walk up there?

that's right.

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0: Yeah, I think CEL 74312, medium clear, Callahan turnout, track 1 to track 3, CSX engine 3100 south out.
1: CSX equipment defect detector, milepost 10.4, track 3, no defects, no defects, total axle 4, 6, 8, end of transmission.

Dodge, Jack Blanchard, over. I'm trying to answer, Jay. He's answering, over. 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He answering, over. Another nerd, Jay, yeah.

0: Go ahead, 323. Hey, Bob,
1: we're all put back together. We got permission on the first.
0: That's right. Yeah, this is Mike Santoni, my buddy.

0: Dispatcher, over.
1: 713. I'm trying to get logged into BCD, but it's timing out. Trying to get permission on circuit about yard.
0: ATC won't activate for you. It might be that you have a different, but what Bolton on my side do you have? It might be the wrong one activated. Yeah, that was not active. All right, I've got that one activated. It should activate for you. You can ease on down there. I've got PO-97 leaving the station. As soon as he gets by, I'll get you a light to go toward Bob. Sir, no problem. Do I fall here for J.E.?
2: How about that,
0: J.E.? 209, go ahead, over. All right, I understand. Okay to pull for you. Stand 3,500 foot to go to Moncrief with. Come on, when he gets to the head.

Captain calling you up for it. Calling you up for it. Get back 39 with your answer, Mike.

Radio. 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Yeah, but you guys got active bullets. 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
1: Joe just called me, asked me about how long it would be before he got there to do any other motor.

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We'll set them in a clear on a thoroughfare. That way, we need to, 22 just kick their engines up on top of later on. Follow Metro Hall on over.

0: so I just figured you just come off with whatever came. 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

0: 6 Southeast Chief, at 20911, over.
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0: minutes, Spence 29F, okay. Dispatch 29F, Ocean.
1: 29F,
0: you're 59 left. All right, clear promise to take my 261 territory, Gray Dillard.
1: Yes, sir, it is.
0: I can clear that 8508, Fargo to proper, coming to you. All right, y'all have a good one, Dispatch.

0: 529
1: Apple. Yeah, you told me we're going to be commissioned by Duval Lacey Siding. Over.
2: Come in here, Rock.
1: Okay, go ahead.
2: Still waiting on that ice to cross. Never mind, we got a light. We're going to Vettel.
1: All right.

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Detector out.

0: 3712, fleet locomotive 3135, clear. Callahan, two tracks south.
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0: 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Two-star stepping out.
1: Call job 4, G. 137-12, Lee Locomotive 3135. Clear. Houston Boulevard, two traffic.
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0: 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Total axle 224. End of transmission.
1: 137.12, lead up to 3135. No defects. 628.5, two tracks down.

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WP25, PTC, TO, all that good stuff, engine's calendar date. Come on, you want to head in or pull by and back in? All right, I like it. Come on, here we go. Jay, dispatcher Jacksonville, over here.

Call Job 1, Mike. You got a copy of this? All right, we're going to cut late. You don't have line four. All right.

dispatch Jack's Blanchard, over. Not a problem. I've got a little high railer running through Beaver Street. He's supposed to report by for you. 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Yeah, maybe shake your fist at him. That might hurry him up. Here we go, over.

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Hey, come over to 14, please.

0: 32, you still here?
1: That's right, O.
0: Got a wind warning there between the SM0.1 and the 19.0, up to 60. Need to slow down to 40. Over.
1: All right. Wind warning from the SM0.0 to the SM19. Slow down to 40 mile an hour, correct?
0: Yes, sir, that is correct. I guess just the limits of the Callahan.
1: Understand, just for the Callahan, we'll be off of here in a couple minutes. But we'll be less than 40 till then.
0: Sir, appreciate you. See ya.

36D3025. Got the medium clear Callahan going north, 1 to 2.

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Hey, dispatcher, Al, set 4312. What's your fuel look like? I'll let them know. Thank you. See ya.

0: I'm on, they want to ice double I-026 out the south into the ramp today. I'm going to need that track to get them a light here shortly, over.
1: I understand it's raining on me. I'm a little slower. I'll be out of your way here in just a minute, over.
0: Okay, all right, thank you, sir. Yeah.

Shield 55 PTT and TO, good to go, hit the calendar date, and y'all are doubled up, brake tested, and ready to roll over. All right. Is your PTC not on right now, or do I have the wrong train ID up here? Well, that's aggravating. All right, well, whenever you get right, hey, come on, signal indication. I'll be ready for you for April. Thanks, guys. See ya.

0: Calling job 4, over. There's a what's your status right now? I see we're about ready to head north. Okay, how many total empties do you pull out of Fort La Hollow? Alright, you got those two Minikins, so you got 11 with two of them articulated? Alright. Yeah, I'm getting in a bind for some lights here.
1: I'm putting in for another EC1 right now, over.
0: Okay, where are you going, over?
1: I'm going to Nahana, but I'm... Or I can release by South Callahan first, over.
0: Oh, not Roadmaster Smith, EW Smith, over.
1: AW Smith, not SC Smith. Understand, over.
0: CSXJE dispatcher, EW Smith, over.

Calling you out 4 days. So I just got 50 on the main line up there. It's lined out. But if you're moved, you'll be on the bottom.

0: dispatcher, Iowa 2512. Gerald, any chance y'all get stopped before you get to Callahan?
1: We'll try it.
0: I mean, it's not necessarily rubbish. I got a tree across both tracks at the 627.5. Roadmaster's there going to try and cut it, but I didn't want y'all to get down there and get into it.
2: 410. Detector out.
1: I'm going to break this thing, see what we can do.
0: Alright. No rush. Like I said, it's not to the 627.5, so you got a few miles.

0: 605
1: Yes, sir. 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Over.
0: We got to stop here
1: to the schoolhouse crossing. He's trying to cut it right now. I will let you know when he's got it, and you're good to come on back.
0: All right, we're heading to the schoolhouse. We'll hear from you.
1: Thanks, sir. Appreciate it.

804-426-1, 4261, signal indication at Duval, off the main line. When you get it, you got permission to reverse in the block between Duval and Norris, main one, 0 and 0.

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It was dog balls. They should be good to go.

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0: CSXTESK Smith, IO 25, over.
1: 25,
0: yes, sir. Hey, I'm on a hold trying to get you permission to go on, over.
1: Right, I understand.

0: 6, JE dispatcher, IO 2512, GE 944, over.
1: 25, over.
0: Mr. Moore, the tree is removed. Okay for you to move south from where you stand at there at Callahan, over.
1: And the debris have been removed. We got permission to proceed as well. We stand. Here we stand. Thank you. Here we go.
0: Thank you, JE dispatcher, check south.

I don't know of any cars in the Y. Bet your dollar to a donut, those are the ones that were showing on the Westlake Main Line up there. No, they're probably Lowe's. Sorry about that, D. I had no idea they were up there.

0: Hi there, Train Federal.
1: Yes, sir. The train looks good. The marker's in place. Y'all have a safe day, over.
0: All right. If we can see you, stay safe. Try and stay safe. Dial Hill, number one's at the... Fresh limit, Dial Hill.

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Power lines. 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

0: 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I moved the one that was showing on the Westlake Main on to 83 that had the most room.
1: Okay.

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dispatch 25. I got a charge inspector checking out the lane and the south Y. As soon as he gets done, it'll be a signal indication over. Thank you, J, dispatcher Jack South.

34, 20. 34, 20. 34, 20. 34, 20. 34, 20. 34, 20. 34, 20. 34, 20. 34, 20. 34, 20. 34, 20. 34, 20. 34, 20. 34, 20. 34, 20. 34, 20. 34, 20. 34, 20. 34, 20. 34, 20. 34, 20. 34, 20. 34, 20. 34, 20. 34, 20. 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34, 20. 34, 20. 34, 20. 34, 20. 34, 20. 34, 20. 34, 20. 34, 20. 34, 20. 34, 20. 34, 20. 34, 20. 34, 20.

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1: 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Defect. Repeat. No. Defect. Total. Axles. 4. 8. 6. Detector out.

0: 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Detector out.
1: 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Got approach medium, distant to Callahan, track 1, south.

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0: 143-13, clear Callahan, track 1, 5464 south there.
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Next, we're just calling and crossing at Tim Aquino Road, 54 foot.

I'm on 4313, clear. 8626, track 1. Luck Buddy 74, 64, southbound.

0: 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Track 1.
1: I-143, sir. Clear. Route left, track 1. Locomotive 74, 64, southbound.

0: CSX Equipment Defect Detector. Milepost 628.5. Track 1. No defects. No defects. Total axle 208. End of transmission.
1: I-143-13, no defects. Good ass camp. Rounding the CD. Southbound.

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Total axle 400. End of transmission.

what you come up with it, yeah. Is it 172 or 172? I think.

Roger, Jacksonville, answering, over. Calendar day, PTC TO is good. No defects, spec interactive effort. And topped off on fuel on that one and only motor, over. All right, here we go. Thank you, J.A. Dispatch, Jackson.

Yeah, you probably another way you can come out of that 14, take your engine back to the shop, give it to Ken. He's reading your full motor for the track one. You can get on one of 24A's motors in the shop track one.

got the Canuck back up here. What is he at?

Dispatcher, 807-1113, 26, 4092. What's your current milepost location? Back when it was called in Ortega Hills Drive, 63.3. Alright, you're over to buy. Good deal. Alright, thank you. I mean, how time to speculate with all the issues going on at this.

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Milepost 628.5. Track 2.

0: 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No defects. 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Total axle 5.2. End of transmission.
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Yes, sir.

I've got to stay here.

Road 2102.

Jacksonville, E3, over. Alright, I'm showing Stevenson and White on duty. Looks like you guys got on duty there, 1559, got bulletin 16629, with 46 of them, showing that you guys got on my train sheet, 6507, should have been calendar date today. DTCTO you're not going to use since you are a remote job, no defects, expected track of effort, and you got over 1,000 gallons of fuel. Am I good so far, over? What's your loads in these tons and length? Alright, so you got special horsepower, not a key train, no restrictions. You work over there at the brickyard, straight shot. That being said, job reach done, signal indication over. Thank you, J Dispatch Jacksonville. J Dispatch Jacksonville, answering over.

0: dispatch to Jacksonville, answer it, over.
1: We've
0: got 145-13, pulled up to fire last year, way under there, pop on, and we should be good to go. So it's 2,000 feet, what this thing's population. I see it in there, 9x2, 15 on the tonnage. Still one motor, and you're ready to blast off once you get you met the power lines. Is that correct, over?
1: It is all correct, over.
0: Well, with that said, you have a good trip. Talk to you next week, over.
1: We'll do our best on that. We appreciate it. Enjoy your time off.
0: All right. Thank you, J. Dispatch, Jacksonville.

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1: What are you in on the list?

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Yeah, I can do that for you. 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
1: Request permission to pass the door stop signal, north leg, west leg, Y.

0: DTE on the NS-426. We got permission to enter the lane between Duval and North. Permission to pass the door spot signal flag light at Westlake down at 26 feet on the NS-4246. Over.
1: ACD's got permission on the NS-4261, NS-4261.

ground zero.

6J, dispatcher Jacksonville, answering, over. I-143-13, over. Well, I've got you lit all the way into the chart. So that being said, have a good...

Norfolk Southern, milepost 242.0, no defects. 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

0: dispatch, over.
1: We got NS-4261, NS-4261, 18E, going north.
0: Alright, I'll see you,
2: turn 30
0: over.
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1: I don't think this is good.

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1: Dispatcher Amtrak 52, stop at South Oaks.
0: That's correct. You're meeting one, ONE. It's L79513 that is running on number one. ONE track south down there. Sperry test car. One, number two, FRA guy. And that's a W00513. So the 795 will go by, and then you'll get a light to go north. Over.
1: L795. Thank you very much for this effort.
0: Thank you, J. Dispatcher Jason.
1: I'll get to you, Al, on Becker Road. I got to stop things over here. There's two more.

0: Yes, actually, this WO513 started. And stop here, start 2. The engine is our team, 1-6, stop on that.
1: Norfolk Southern, milepost 242.0, no defects. Repeat, no defects. Norfolk Southern, milepost 242.0, no defects. 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

0: Very good up all day, okay?
1: Alright, thank you.
0: W05 to that Belfound train at Southeast. Look at the last 5 calls of that truck that for that train come by you.
1: It looks like smoke coming from underneath there. Something leaking.
2: It's jumping live from that third back car. We know about it. It's an okay condition.
0: Okay, alright.
1: Other than that, y'all look good with Marcus.
2: I appreciate you. Y'all look good too.
1: Alright, thank you.

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Yes, I see you. 705, 13, got a clear. 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
1: 795-13, clear AT29.3, track 1 southbound out.
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Okay, I don't know what I'm going to do, but okay.